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0: Metal 20s, female.

Dispatch Shelton EMS, first call in town, BLS normal travel to stage in the area of 1001 Bridgeport Ave for the committal. Repeating, Dispatch Shelton EMS, first call in town, BLS normal travel to stage in the area of 1001 Bridgeport Ave for the committal. Cross streets are Route 8 southbound, exit 7 and Huntington Street. Timeout is 2133.

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1: 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Nothing visible from the Alpha Delta side. 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

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Clear out the smoke.

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House has been cleared of smoke. Ethan Company's clear. No smoke, no fire, no hazards.

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0: 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Roger, my partner's still on the 911. I'll get back to you with LT.
1: Okay, got it.
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0: Engine 3 on scene, two-story, garden row apartment. Nothing showing on two sides, a couple residents out front, alarm sounding, be investigating.
1: Arrival, nothing showing, and residents appear to be somewhat evacuating. You'll be investigating.

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1: 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Roger, 2350. 10. What's up? 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

0: territory. 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Alarm took a reset. All units be back in service. I'll be back in service. I will have the report.
1: As stated, all units are back in service. Took a reset. You'll have the report.

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0: 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Hurts to breathe.
1: Receive. 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
0: 10, apartment number 5,

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We're going to be transferring 3 Bravo to Griffin.

0: 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Can you repeat? 916 is on the way and PD's on the way. I need you to stand by.
1: Okay, do you want us to hold off transport?
0: Affirmative.
1: I'll be holding off transport for PD and 916.
0: It's not urgent that you transport, right? You can wait because they want to speak with her.
1: Correct. Yeah, PD's on the scene now.
0: Okay, thank you.

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1: Do
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1: We're going to be transferring 3 Bravo to Griffin. Transporting. 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

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Engine 13, Engine 15, Rescue 12, Truck 46 from Oxford, respond to 46 Main Street, Unit 2.

0: to the automatic fire alarm. 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Repeating, Seymour Fire Department. Respond number 46 Main Street, Unit 2, crossing to Broad Street and 4th Street for the activated fire alarm. I have an engine 13, engine 15, rescue 12, and Oxford truck 46. Come on, 0037.
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respond, number 46 Main Street, Unit 2, on a townwide response. The automatic response. Repeating, Seymour Fire Department. Number 46 Main Street, Unit 2, crossing to Broad Street to Border Street. The activated fire alarm on a townwide response. Timeout, Dozer 41.

throughout the building. Crew of 13 is getting ready to make entry to find the panel and see what the access point was. Yeah, but audible one sounding. 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Still be investigating. Over 43.

0: apparatus wise, you have engine 13 with you and Oxford truck 46 just went en route.
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0: the restaurant. 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
1: You're working on gaining access to smell of cigarettes on the third floor. 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
0: Engine 15 returning, Oxford 46.

did walk through the building, unable to locate the source. Just a smell of cigarettes on the third floor. Alarm unable to take a reset, been left in trouble. I'll leave a note for the fire marshal's office to follow up tomorrow. I'll be releasing Oxford Truck 46 at this time.

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ALS is being dispatched, timeout 132.

Charlie 1LS, number 16, Doyle Drive, for the 31-year-old male seizures. 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

7, Medic 3, EMS, Charlie Response, 430 Boston Post Road, Police Headquarters, cross of Ford Street and Gun Street.

Hawthorne Avenue. The 23-year-old female, sick person, and kidney issues. Repeating Storm's Ambulance, Priority 1, BLS, number 20, Hawthorne Avenue. Crushed Hawkins Street, Cemetery Avenue. For the 23-year-old female, sick person, possible kidney issues. Your BLS at this time, 158.

Scott.

20 Hawthorne Avenue. 23-year-old female, sick person, had kidney issues. Repeating, Storm's ambulance with your second tone. Number 20 Hawthorne Avenue, on priority 1, cross streets of Hawking Street and Cemetery Avenue. The 23-year-old female, sick person, kidney issues. 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

Shell dispatch on the air, Shell EMS. The US part of response, mutual aid in the Derby, 20 Hawthorne Avenue, 23-year-old female, sick call, repeating, Shell dispatch, Shell EMS. 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

any updates on the call? Abdominal pain. It's going to be right next to the AM club on Hawthorne Ave. It's a 23-year-old female. Copy.

something.

about a service. Prairie 1 BLS at stage, number 22 Clarkson Street in the area. The victim with the knife wound. Repeating, Prairie 1 BLS, number 22 Clarkson Street, stage prior to arrival, across the Wakely Avenue and Holbrook Street. For the party, with a knife wound. 240 timeout.

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1: Roger, clear with the refusal for now. 251.

Storm Ambulance, respond priority 1, number 9 Bellevue Drive, the 77-year-old female who thinks she's having an MI. Priority 1, 9 Bellevue Drive, the 77-year-old female who thinks she's having an MI. 427 Derby Dispatch, standing by.

9 Bellevue Drive, the 77-year-old female thinks she's having an MI. Priority 1, 9 Bellevue Drive, the 77-year-old female thinks she's having an MI. Full crew needed 430 second tone.

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1: 4.7 Medicine, 394 West Rutland Road, 80 female, that is difficult to walk in.

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It's going to be for the pediatric difficulty voiding and using the bathroom. That's 498 Long Hill Avenue, Sharon Drive, Shelby Drive for the 2-year-old difficulty going to the bathroom, 517.

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Roger.

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Priority 1, 16 High Acres Road,

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Smoke detectors going off in the building, no smoke or some fires. Station 5, Station 3, 59 Princess Winona Drive. Smoke detectors activated.

0: located right on the corner of High Acres and Hickory Lane. As you come in off of Pulaski Highway, it's going to be on the right-hand side.
1: Fire, man.
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0: on that station, 5. Sorry, just an FYI. You guys might be backlogged going into Bridgeport. They're dealing with a multiple patient incident between St. B's and Bridgeport now. Just a heads up for you.
1: I will relay that to the back. Thank you.

Bluebird Side Road. Shell dispatch on there, Shell EMS, normal travel 20 Bird's Eye Road, Soundview Ave to Bird's Eye Road extension, 36-year-old male ADP. Beating Shell dispatch, EMS, normal travel 20 Bird's Eye Road, 36-year-old male ADP to stage 651.

respond to the reported motor vehicle accident with minor injuries. Chapel Street and New Haven Ave. Chapel Street and New Haven Ave. Reported motor vehicle accident with minor injuries. They're repeating on scene. Repeating, respond, reported motor vehicle accident, Chapel Street at New Haven Avenue, and motor vehicle accident, minor injuries. Yes, I will be FD 10, Rescue 18, Engine 13, Engine 14 to respond. At 0654, Derby Dispatch, standing by. Responding. Reported as minor injuries, leg injury, a female party. The PD on scene. Sounds like it may have been a hit and run that occurred on the highway.

0: Shelly MS, second call in town, BLS normal travel, 46 daybreak lane. It's going to be a 93-year-old male for a fall. Again, Shelly MS, second call in town, BLS normal travel, 46 daybreak lane. It's going to be for a 93-year-old male who fell cross streets or Partridge Lane at the dead end. Your timeout is 6:55.
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1: 53 message received, holding a response. You'll take the report, release.

0: dispatch 5 Victor 40. You're cleared in by PD.
1: Roger. You can show us how to
0: Me too, thank you.
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0: Victor 35.
2: 5 Victor 35, on scene.
0: Roger, on scene.

38 Hawthorne Avenue, Prairie to 2 BLS for the 89-year-old female with back pain. Repeating, FT-10 will be handling the call for number 238 Hawthorne Avenue, crosses of Coon Hollow Road and Laurel Place. 89-year-old female with back pain. Time 7:12, 3 to 7.

10, we're in Rue Hawthorne. Responding prior to 2 BLS.

Shelton EMS, third call in town, ALS priority 448 Walnut Tree Hill Road for the unknown party on the ground. Gun, Shelton EMS, third call in town, ALS priority 448 Walnut Tree Hill Road for an unknown aged party on the ground. Cross streets are Haven Lane and Short Street, time is 719.

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1: We're going to be clear with the refusal shortly. We're assisting the patient to the bathroom. After that, we can respond to the person on the ground.
0: Repeat. Apparently, a passerby was advised by an officer who's on scene that there's a male party on the ground. He didn't have very much information, but there should be an officer with that party.
1: 35 copies.

stations touching on their units. Dispatch will be doing 2 test calls for fire headquarters. Repeating, dispatch will be doing 2 test calls for fire headquarters. Disregard unless I say it's live.

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0: 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Test is now completed. Repeating, test is now completed. All calls are now live.
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0: します。
1: PD called back. She's now in the area of 452 Walnut Tree Hill. When I asked what the nature was, he still had no information for me.
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Priority 1, ALS 15 West Main Street, Apartment 1 Henry, with 5 Zulu 35 for the 63-year-old male difficult.

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1: 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Area 54, Shelter Cove Road. 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

0: 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The Gorski Fire Department with a radio check in the morning.
1: Source, what's the one, sir?
0: Loud and clear, well, my friend. Have a good day.
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1: We're on scene, standing to it.
0: Silver 5-1, quick control to good. On scene, we're on service 4. Say you were in service as well. Kind of clip yourself at the back end of the transition.
1: We are. It was a hydrant. Mike fell over.
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0: 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Do you know if any one of our paramedic recips is available for the phone?
1: I was not informed. I can see if our system is doing it.
0: Yeah, I know, Russ. 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
1: Definitely.

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0: 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You want to coordinate on the radio to see if we can intercept.
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10-4. Star 4, Engine 6, Medic 2, Squad 1. Engine 5 southbound. Exit 39B to the MVA. CSP said, take entrance 40 to access the accident. To me, the right shoulder.

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0: Simple.
1: Over. You can show us on scene. Looks like we have a truck jackknife. CSP is on scene. We're shutting down the right way. We have a fence.

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93, sorry, 84 Composed Road. We have a specialist. A heart issue. The second caller got on the phone, said the person was having vision issues early this morning, so it's possible CPA.

0: 10-4, flip 3. 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

Dodge Shelton EMS, first call in town, ALS Priority, 152 Worcester Street. It's a 29-year-old male having a diabetic emergency. Again, Shelton EMS, first call in town, ALS Priority, 152 Worcester Street. The 29-year-old male, diabetic emergency. Cross streets are Mary Street and Beardsley Street. 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

Hi, Victor 40. Victor 40. First sounding. Receive. It's going to be a 29-year-old male having some type of diabetic emergency. He is screaming and incoherent. I'm going to have the PD go as well if you want to stage for them. Shelton EMS, stand by.

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1: 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Hey, Monroe, 7 a.m. Stevenson, 246, Main Street at Biometrics. When you activate a commercial fire alarm, coming in north side office, first floor and second floor smoke detector. 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City Hill Road to Knollwood Street, 10 out, 931.

0: direct. Here's 35, I'll show you en route. 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No contact with me.
1: Five two responding.
2: Recall 25 is going to clear in service, as well as Cardi, manager transporting one.

0: dispatch on NS, they're calling town to us. Normal travel, 708 Bridgeport Ave, benchmark room 30640. 97-year-old female on the call last night. New town EMS, they're calling town to us. Normal travel, 708 Bridgeport Ave, benchmark room 306. 97-year-old female on the call last night. Old traffic road, power drive 936.
1: Five Victor 40. In the area. Bridget.
0: Go ahead, Command.
2: Building evacuated. I'm with the facilities manager right now. He's reporting no smoke or fire after a walkthrough. We'll continue to investigate. Both Stevenson down the traffic.
1: He advises a 97-year-old female fall with a head strike. Nurses are on scene.

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W6785 on the air reporting. It's going to be for a propane leak from a tank, 73 Platt Street. That'll be for engine 3, 6, letter 7, squad 9, repeating WQAZ 678 125, dispatch on the air, 73 Platt Street for the propane tank leaking outside. That'll be for engine 3, 6, letter 7, squad 9, utilize fire ground 1 for all fire ground communications at 9:52 hours.

0: 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Indian 5 to respond. 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

Woodlawn Avenue, 63 Woodlawn Avenue, on the automatic fire alarm. 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

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Oh, you're pulling up. I'll talk to you when you get here. 26 to FM1, you might want to come over here also if you have a chance.

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0: 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That's EMS respond, priority 2, BLS, 63 Woodlawn Avenue, apartment 104, at 1900 hours.
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0: 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Alright, the engine on Flat Street is under control. Replace the box in service. I'll have to report.
1: The situation on Flat Street is under control. 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

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It's going to be for a 51-year-old female, difficulty breathing. 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
1: I apologize. 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
0: Okay, thank you. 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She's stuck in a wheelchair, so she's having back pain with issues with breathing. She has a history of pneumonia and wheezing.
1: Okay.

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1: Stop one.
2: Female that resides there had an appointment. It was called in by her caregiver who is not on scene. Roger, and it was at 0900 hours, but had since dissipated as relayed in my initial dispatch.
0: 32 is in service.

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Woodbridge Avenue. Reported as the BH care unit for the automatic fire alarm being received by Pipe Barker. Repeating, respond number 6 and 8, Woodbridge Avenue, crosses Rockwood Avenue and French Street for the automatic fire alarm being reported as BH care Woodbridge. Engine 6, engine 3, ladder 7, squad 9 to respond. Time now is 11:02, WQAZ 678.

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Reported to be the BH Care of Woodbridge. 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Your closest hydrant to be North State and Woodbridge Ave. Your secondary will have to be either Rockwood Avenue in front of number 15 or on French Street. 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
0: In Woodbridge Ave, the alarm set off by a shower in number 8. 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

Metro Ambulance, Ambulance and Crew, respond priority to BLS, number 185 Elizabeth Street, apartment 1F Frank. It's going to be for the 27-year-old male, wound infection, question UTI. Repeating, respondent number 185 Elizabeth Street, apartment 1F is in Frank. Crash to 5th Street and 6th Street, be for the 27-year-old male, wound infection, question UTI. Time now, 11:15.

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0: Arrival at Griffin.
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2: 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I'm sorry, that broke off. 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

0: arrival.
1: Yeah, it's Detroit Airways. Nothing showing. Homeward Alpha. Yeah, I'm listening.
0: That's what, two-story wood. Nothing showing. Homeward Alpha. Yeah, that's good.

0: 253.
1: 91 taking one patient ALS with our medic lieutenant and Curry Ryder to Milford Hospital at 6 following 35A.
0: Sergeant Alford, we're investigating so that we can handle. There's everybody else in service. Stop one. 5-3, 4-4, 1-2.

MSR call 172 Rocky Rest Road. Dispatcher shot in EMS, second call in town, BLS normal travel, 172 Rocky Rest Road for the 82-year-old female with a leg wound. Again, shot in EMS, second call in town, BLS normal travel, 172 Rocky Rest Road. It's going to be an 82-year-old female with a leg wound that's bleeding. Cross streets are Long Hill Ave at Barber Drive. Time now is 11:31.

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1: I'm activation. 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

0: Everything, normal conditions. We got the hydrant at 53.
1: We'll be out investigating.
2: Just your on scene reporting normal conditions, multifamily. You have the hydrant in front of number 53. You're investigating.

0: 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Hi, Victor 40. Victor 40. We're clear. Radio clear.
1: Alarm has been reset. No smoke, no fire. All units are in service. 601 has the report.

0: quickly.
1: 1-3 is on the air with hazmat 1 returning to the west side. Engine 9 is off the air at the shop, available.

Only a Master Spondale, left on a priority route, southbound in the area of exit 11 for the motor vehicle accident. One party having a seizure. That's route, southbound in the area of exit 11. Exit 11.

0: 11. Appears to be two vehicles, one into the median. You're going to have to hop on in Derby, turn around.
1: Hop on Derby.
2: Yes. 1 and 3, Route 8 South, area of 11, for the MDA injuries from a medical issue. Being covered is 1 and 3, Route 8 South, area of 11, MDA with injuries, post-medical issue. Time is 12:01.

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1: 5.
0: Perch 1, you're going to have to come in the Derby and get off and get back on.
1: Copy, thank you.

0: 35.
1: We're just confirming it's southbound.
0: That's affirmative, southbound 20, can you confirm?
2: 20 confirmed, southbound, it's in the median.
0: Roger.
1: 35 copies, thanks, Ted.

EMS, stand by. Constitution EMS, third call in town, AMS priority, 450 Fisher Court, for the 97-year-old female on the floor with the head straight altered. Repeating, Shelton EMS, third call in town, ALS priority, 450 Fisher Court, the 97-year-old female followed the head strike and altered. Your cross streets are in Navajo Loop and dead end, timeout 1203.

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Avondale ambulance is needed on a party one response. 117 North Street, Sunny Knoll Apartments, Unit 2 Bravo. It's going to be for the male party, 53, vomiting blood. Repeating, Seymour Ambulance, Ambulance is needed. Party 1, 117 North Street, Sunny Knoll Apartments. Apartment 2 Bravo, 53, old male vomiting blood. That's 13-01.

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Rescue Medical Service, respond 31 AOS, 48 Liberty Street, 60-year-old female, unresponsive in a seizure. Repeating, Ansonia Rescue Medical Service, respond 31 AOS, 48 Liberty Street, for the 60-year-old female, unresponsive during a seizure, cross streets 3rd Street, North Main Street, 1306.

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0: 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Got a 3.5 story wood frame. No alarm sounding. Building does not appear to be evacuated. Be all investigated.
1: Sample, 3.5
0: story
1: wood frame, no alarm sounding, not evacuated.

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1: We're going to be cleared available. We were unable to find the suspect, but there's a building representative on scene. They're going to have to check him out and check it. We were unable to reach that as well.
0: That 4.

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1: Medic 1.

Dispatch, Sean EMS, first calling Town Ellis on a priority 760 River Road, the MRI office of the orthopedic group for the 58-year-old male diff breather. Repeating, Sean EMS, first calling Town Ellis on a priority 760 River Road, the orthopedic specialty group in the MRI office, 58-year-old male diff breather. Cross streets are Magnolia Circle and Long Hill Ave, timeout 1452.

Dispatch on EMS, second call in town. Hey, left on a priority, 7 Acadia Lane, apartment 5102 at the Mark Apartments, 82-year-old female, AMS. 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Cross streets are Bridgeport Avenue, dead end, timeout 1503.

Both miners, if they go, they're definitely going to be trauma alert.

0: southbound exit 15, NBA rollover. Reported all parties are out of the vehicle. Derby EMS 2 on scene. Reporting minor injuries. Repeating, to our dispatch team, our fire, respond to Route 8 southbound area of exit 15. Pre-NBA rollover. Reported all parties out of the vehicle. Reported minor injuries on scene by Derby EMS 2. At 1506 hours, NFU 608 standby.
1: Thank you.

school victims. Repeating, two more dispatch, two more EMS. Your second ambulance and second full crew needed. Three southbound in the area of exit 15 for the EMBA rollover. Your time now is 15:10. KC6 early standby. I'll be on the ramp with 13.

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I got a second email coming in from Seymour. 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
1: Victor 40.
2: I'm in the mark.

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1: EMS 2 and FD 10, you're clear.

0: Yeah, absolutely. I'll give her a call.
1: Howdy, Simi, coming in from FM1, as he reported. 11 pull behind 13 blocking, 12 pull past the scene, pull behind the Tango unit. 11, when you get on scene, start pushing people off the exit ramp to make it easier.
2: As reported, one car roll over, all parties out of the vehicle. Engine 12 would pick up blocking and force cars off the highway. Engine 13 to pull up.

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1: Okay, message received, holding the assignment on scene for blocking until EMS gets out of off the scene. 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

dispatch to Shawn EMS, third call in town, BLS normal travel. 427 Howe Ave, apartment 201, meeting PD unseen, 26-year-old female, psych eval. Repeating, dispatch to Shawn EMS, third call in town, BLS normal travel. Bridge Street Commons, 427 Howe Ave, apartment 201, meeting PD unseen, 26-year-old female, psych eval. Cross streets are Center Street and Bridge Street, timeout 1544.

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24 Horseshoe Hill Road. 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The crash is going to be Route 42 and the dead end at 1630 hours. 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

Tony Risk Medical Services to respond priority one with a VEMS medic number 5, Mena Road. For the 65-year-old female, difficulty breathing. Repeating for Antonio, respond priority one with a VEMS medic number 5, Mena Road. 65-year-old female, difficulty breathing. Cross streets, and you can drive and the dead end. Tell me dispatch 1710.

Stone Dispatch, the company, 1 and 5, 8 Eastern Sabal Heights, off of Metal Street to the dead end for a fire alarm. Repeating, companies 1 and 5, 80 Sensible Heights, Metal Street to the dead end, for a fire alarm coming from 80. The homeowner states is coming from the living room, no smoke or fire. Got two alarms on it, or two calls on it. Timeout is 1713.

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1: 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On a fire alarm.

0: And Bravo 10, be advised, patient has taken aspirin per protocol.
1: Car 5, Shelley responding, 80 sensible heights. The resident states the fire alarm in the living room is going off.
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Running to 80 Sensible Heights, got a second call from 79 Sensible Heights that says her alarm is going off in the living room also. No smoke or fire visible.

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Swing in the clubhouse, get the keys to the alarm panel from the Knox box.

0: truck's on scene, one story report. We are investigating fire ground one, R5 off command.
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1: 5.
0: There's an alarm set off by smoke from cooking from Unit 75. Any unit on the scene can back that with traffic.
1: Smoke from cooking from Unit 75.

0: Confirms the smoke from cooking in unit 75. 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
1: Seymour, Tanker 19, off the air quarters.
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River Dispatch Storm Ambulance, respond priority 1. 110 New Haven Avenue for the 65-year-old female COPD. Repeat it for Storm Ambulance, respond priority 1. 110 New Haven Avenue, 65-year-old female COPD. That was being requested, Cross Streets, Prospect Street, 1734.

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0: 10 New Haven Ave for the 65-year-old female diff breather. Repeating, Shell and EMS, first call. 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Time out is 1738.
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This is Arne Union. The railroad overpass at Old Gate Lane is impassable. Repeating, the overpass at Old Gate Lane is impassable at this time. We'll let you know when it recedes.

0: Dispatch 2, Victor 35. It's going to be the cross streets of Prospect Street and Yochers Lane. In your GPS, it might come up as 110 Old New Haven Ave.
1: Copy that, thank you.

0: dispatch to Victor 35. It's going to be the cross streets of Prospect Street and Yochers Lane. In your GPS, it might come up as 110 Old New Haven Ave.
1: Copy that, thank you.

0: 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You can cancel.
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0: 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Duty Chief 7023.
1: Flight 40 at Sunnyan, phone test 5 is clear. I'll be hooking up for 23 tonight.
0: I received you also loud and clear, 1801.
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0: Gene, we're going to be at the intersection of Nollypuck and Riverside. We're going to need the power company. 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
1: F1.
0: You have an officer. 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
1: Nollypuck.

Medical Services, second call in town, respond priority to 76 High Street for a male party psychiatric crisis. Repeating for Ansonia, second call in town, 76 High Street, priority 2 for the psychiatric crisis. Cross streets, Franklin Street and Lester Street. Time to dispatch 1839. You're cleared for meal, and you're responding 1839.

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Repeating, Sean.

This is Echelon EMS, first call in town, BLS Normal Travel, 5 Lake Road, the rehab side, 226, 90-year-old female for the bat labs. Repeating, Echelon EMS, first call in town, BLS Normal Travel, 5 Lake Road, rehab side, room 226, 90-year-old female, bat labs. Cross streets are Spice Bush Lane and Turning Leaf Lane, timeout 1842.

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1: Racy is going to be the rehab side room 226.

hometown ALS on a priority 225 Booth Hill Road for the 2-year-old male seizure. Repeating, Shawnee MS, second call in town, ALS on a priority 225 Booth Hill Road, 2-year-old male for the seizure. Cross streets are Clinton Drive and Greenwood Lane, timeout 1854.

235. Is your two-year-old male on an active seizure? 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

There is such service fire department to storm ambulance corps on there within that area. 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

0: Victor 40. Victor 40.
1: We're going to be heading to Griffin Hospital, 3B.
0: We're going to Griffin, BLS on a 3.

dispatch to Storm Ambulance. Respond priority 1, number 18, Hillcrest Avenue. An 82-year-old male. Hospice patient. They're now requesting admittance to the hospital. Repeating for Storm Ambulance, respond priority 1, 18, Hillcrest Avenue. 82-year-old male, hospice patient, requesting admittance to the hospital. Cross streets, Kings Court and Hickory Road. Dunfin dispatch, 1903.

74, respond to 51 Wells Road, the CO alarm activation with no symptoms. Channel 2 will be the fire ground. B75, respond to 51 Wells Road, the CO alarm activation, no symptoms. Channel 2 will be the fire ground. Cross Research, Emily Drive, Steel Rock Road, timeout 1908.

EMS 3rd calling town, VLS normal travel, 3 Beardsley Road, 88-year-old female for the fall. Repeating, Shell and EMS 3rd calling town, VLS normal travel, 3 Beardsley Road, 88-year-old female for the fall. Cross streets are Leavenworth Road and Nickeldale Road, timeout 1908. Roger, 35 on

0: 153, it's going to be for a seal alarm activation. 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
1: Show me out at 51 Wells Road. 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

0: 10's on scene.
1: Roger, FT-10, you're on scene. I don't know if I told you, but you got Zulu 2 with the R5.
2: Okay.
3: Alright, 153 is out, 51 Wells. See Storywood, nothing showing. I'll have command.
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0: Monroe's on command.
1: Highest reading for 14 parts per million in residence. 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
0: 153, I'm sorry, can you repeat that again? 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

0: Monroe from Command 8.
1: Monroe's on.
0: At a high of 24 parts per million. I'll be continuing to ventilate.
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0: 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On scene. And what would you like?
1: Fan to the door, please.
0: Copy that.

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1: You can show us in.
0: Preview. It's going to be an 85-year-old male. Fell out of his wheelchair. No reported injuries. Conscious, alert, breathing normally. Likely lift assist.
1: Good copy. Thanks.

Thank you, boy. You want me to get into hazard on there and fire is going to extinguish. Road reopened. Terminate shelter service. Simple.

0: Mother of Youth.
1: Four four five three is back open. Four four five three is back open.

0: trouble.
1: When are Roseanne come in?
2: Just an update, we have two fans in operation right now. We're down to about 8 parts per million throughout the structure. We'll be continuing the vent.
1: Received on the update. Two fans in operation, 8 parts per million throughout the structure, continuing ventilation, 1934.

that's showing that's fourth calling town, ALS on a priority. 850 Bridgeport Ave, meeting PD unseen for the patient who passed out EQH. Repeating, showing EMS, fourth calling town, ALS on a priority. Meeting PD unseen at 850 Bridgeport Ave, Domino's, for the EQH patient unconscious. Cross streets are Parrot Drive and Armstrong Road, 10 out 1937.

0: Roger. I'm working on getting you a transport ambulance as well.
1: 2 Victor 40 to 14. Would you like us to respond to that? Just 30 degrees off.

0: Sector 40. If you want to start making your way to Domino's instead and meet him there, I'll get a transport ambulance BLS for Beardsville.
1: Good copy. We're heading over there now.

Antonio Rescue Medical Services, respond priority 1, number 11, Michael Street, for an unknown age female, fall, unknown status. Repeating for Antonio, respond priority 1, number 11, Michael Street, unknown age female, fall, unknown status. We lost contact with the caller. Cross Street, Chester Street, Caroline Street, 7-1940.

0: 701.
1: Clear Wells Road off the air.
0: Roger, clear and off the air.

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1: Roger. And is 2 Victor 40 also clear of Bridgeport Avenue?
0: No, they're remaining on scene. They canceled me.
1: Roger.
2: 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It's going to be 2 Tango 6 coming out of Seymour, so you might beat them there.
0: Roger, I'll advise if I need them.
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0: 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Time of dispatch, 1951. Roger, Bravo 10 responding, 1951.
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